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1: 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Local government election. That suggests to me that there are some involved in mobilizing sentiment around the grievances that are genuine, that there is a political dimension.
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19: Police responded swiftly to reports of a group of people who were breaking into container tuck shops on Embutweni Main Road at Unit 4, Mpumalanga Township. 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They are still being processed and will appear in court soon.
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2: People want to see action. If people do not, they don't see action, we're going to come back to the people and say, look, because we've got information as the citizens. We know where these people are living. They're living within our communities. We know the illegal immigrants, where they are trading.
3: People are sick and tired of being represented in a manner that they do not like, in a manner that undermines them as the citizens, where priority is given to illegal immigrants.
1: Kukhuluma nabezindaba eMayfair eGoli ngongqoshe zobulungiswa nokuthuthukiswa komthethosisekelo kuleli uMamoloko Gubhayi ukubeke kwacaca ukuthi uhulumeni akakabeki isikhathi esinqunyiwe sokuphoqelelwa komthetho wokufuduka kwabantu.
4: We've been having quite a number of stakeholder engagements. Out of those stakeholder engagements, one of them was giving us in terms of traditional leaders that there's been people from outside the Republic who've come into their communities offering them quite a number of things, trips, money, including issues such as we can solve the water. And one of the issues that they said to us was we need to find mechanisms to educate many South Africans, organizations, NGOs that operate within the country so that they can know what to do, what not to do. If somebody approaches them with an offer to support their NGOs, what could be perceived as influence to destabilize the country or influence to do something that is wrong.
1: Emngeleni wokungena waselibombo esifundazweni eMpumalanga, isimo bese kahle futhi sihlelekile njengoba amabhizinisi aqhubeke njengenjwayelo phezu kwemibhikisho kazwelonke. 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
5: South Africa, I'm selling the veg, so now I'm going to home because I'm scared about that march, Yeah, so I'm going to stay a little bit at home just to hear what is going on with that march of this month, because it's the 30th. I think that on 30th there was a big march. So I'm scared. That's why I'm going back at home.
6: Yes, this is a xenophobia attack. It's not first time. We know from long time they are doing the same thing, so they are giving us the winning that everyone who is foreigner is supposed to be out of this country today. So that's why we are going.
1: Igaba ezinye izakhamizi zibosukuthula zixayisa nanoma iziphi izenzo zokucwasa bokufika phakathi kokungezwani okwandayo. 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
7: Foreigners getting employed because of cheap labor, and the biggest beneficiaries of cheap labor, it is these very same politicians who are sitting there, because we know for a fact that all these companies, before they can have an access as to have a place to rent in this city, they need these politicians.
8: It doesn't help when the very people who are supposed to be our protectors are being exposed for being the money-grabbing, corrupt police that they are conniving with gang lords and people. Politicians seem to have arrived at a place where they enjoy all the benefits of being politicians and earning big salaries.
1: Isiphathimandla zisesihlala siqaphile ezweni lonke njengoba amaphoyisa ethunyelwe ukuqapha imibhikisho nokuvimbela noma ngabe yikuphi ukwanda kwesimo esingesihle. 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Umholi wale nhlangano Justin Thangobe seZuma.
9: We want you guys to be our voice as well and tell our stories as South Africans, the things that we're complaining about. I mean, every country deserves to be safe. You know, every country deserves to know who's coming in and out. Every country deserves to have the people of that country serviced. And for the longest time in South Africa, we've had to put ourselves second because Malawi is having problems, Zimbabwe is having problems, Mozambique is having problems. And honestly, at this rate, we can't absorb all the problems of every single government in Africa. You know, eventually, the migrants of those countries need to also take responsibility for their decisions because they're given an opportunity to vote. They don't vote, they sit here in South Africa and think life is breezy. So who's going to change their lives for them? You know, people died for our country, they died in numbers. And we want that blood to not be in vain.
1: Okwamanje i-Border Management Authority iyaqhubeka nokulandelela emngceleni lapha ngokucophelela ukuhamba njengoba isimo sokufuduka siqhubeka. 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
14: When you're young you don't think it will ever come to an end. When you get the older you get you realize that you can only play until a certain age, so each day gets more and more special. I think we've also got a really special group of guys that have come a long way together and continue to try and
13: enomqeqeshi wakhe uRasi Erasmus uthi into ayibheke kakhulu ukuthi iqembu lenze kahle eliphinde lowine lo mdlalo ukuze iqiniseke umgqiqo wabo ngoba bekwazile ukwina umdlalo wokuqala labashaya khona amaBarbarians.
15: We're not losing we lose games. We lost two last year and the previous year we lost, so you know we will lose games obviously, but the biggest fear is probably the feeling that we get in South Africa and what it means for South Africa. My biggest fear is not stop coaching or us losing a game or two. It's that feeling that we currently have as South Africans together. The togetherness is something really that gives me adrenaline and a rush.
13: Mbele ezemidlalo sithembiso sobuya nezinye ezemidlalo osukwini lakusasa kwi-quiz. 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
6: Yusuf then ended the call and continued speaking to me, remaining close to me. He said, "Stop this. You are our brother and we can really take care of you. There is a security tender at Checkers worth 2.2 million every month and we can give it to you." I replied that I do not operate in that manner. He insisted that he could arrange 10 bar in cash for me.
5: Ushongwe uchaze okwenzeka ngaphambi kokushayelana ucingo ngevideo. 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
6: So I said, no, I'm doing nothing to you. I was referencing you, your name in this thing. I'm not looking for you. You even know that we won't call you on the ad hoc. You have voted out that you won't come. So it was just a matter of me referencing. No, brother, you are killing me. He touches his neck, you are suffocating me. And his eyes are now turning red. If I may say, he was crying. But I just decided to know, let me look at this and understand what is really, really happening here.
5: Shongwe uphinde waveza ukuthi usomabhizinisi ambizongo Imran wamnikeza ulwazi olumana noLieutenant General Mkhwanazi. 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
6: Yes, he was referring to giving me information about General Mkhwanazi that I should be using in the ad hoc because it was in line with him saying that he understands the line of my questions, that I'm looking for information about General Mkhwanazi, which is, I don't know where he gets that. However, it was a way, I think he was trying to pursue me to then go after General Mkhwanazi with what he was going to give me.
5: Ushongwe uphinde waveza ukuthi-ke imizamo yokuthi uKhan avele ngaphambi kwaleli komiti esikhashana lasePhalamende yaphikiswa umholi we-EFF uJulius Malema. 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
6: But we had an argument when it comes to igama lakababa uKhan on a later stage where now the other political parties, strongly so EFF by Honorable Malima, pushes back ukuthi there's no need to call igama lakaGeneral Khan.

0: This is where now Honorable David Skosana is the one who mentions the name and gives supporting statements on why should the name be there. That drew my attention as well.
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13: Government acknowledges that many citizens have genuine concerns about lack of economic opportunities, irregular migration, service delivery, the challenges of border management and general public safety. These concerns deserve to be heard and addressed systematically through lawful and democratic processes. Government particularly welcomes the fact that most participants rejected violence, rejected vigilantism, rejected to intimidate others, rejected provocation, looting, and rejected to damage properties of other people.
12: Ungqongqoshe ovisini lamangameli uKhumbuzo Ntshabeni uthi uhulumeni uzoqinisekisa ukuthi uthumela amasosha ukuqinisekisa ezokuphepha.
14: Already the soldiers were deployed in Johannesburg in the later evening because you need the higher level of skills, you know. You need the higher level of resilience when in the shadow of darkness. They are going to deploy in Durban to make sure that we keep the peace. There are no opportunist criminals that are going to be given room to operate.
12: Kukhuluma njalo ngqongqoshe wamaphoyisa osabambile uFiroz Khatshala uthi baqaphele konke obekwenzeka izolo. 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
15: I've taken note of statements that were made that these marches will continue each Thursday until the next election, local government election. That suggests to me that there are some involved in mobilizing sentiment around the grievances that are genuine, that there is a political dimension, that this may be part of a project to mobilize politically as a lead up to the local government election. And that suggests that this is not just about illegal immigration. And I think it must become clear in the days and weeks ahead by addressing questions to those who are making these statements about their political project.
12: Ikomiti loNgqongqoshe lomnyango ozokuthuthukisa liqinisekise umphakathi ukuthi umsebenzi walo uyaqhubeka. 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
5: 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It's a very tough competition in Belgium, so I think the first 5-6 months they will put them in the fitness to get a little bit stronger.
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6: T20 World Cups are bloody hard to win. You know, you have to have things go your way and have a bit of luck along the way and you just have to be ready when it comes. So, you know, it has sailing, I think, towards the West Indies. Could have gone either way.
4: Kafishane nje, uthi kunzima kakhulu ukunqoba T20 World Cup njengoba kuzodindeka ukuthi ke kube nenhlanhla. 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
7: 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She definitely lifted her level, and Yeah, she played some really great.
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3: 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You know, I don't want to say, you know, the challenge, because I don't think it's a challenge. I think coming in here in a very familiar environment, yeah, I'm looking forward to it. I'm looking very positive to be working with the new coaching staff and, you know, just to prove on...
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4: It's going to be a different game, a tough game against a tough opponent. We need to enjoy this kind of game. You know, it's not easy in our country. 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And every day, every time we wear this shirt, we think about them. No matter what, we need to keep going.
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5: But their biggest fear is probably the feeling that we get in South Africa and what it means for South Africa. My biggest fear is not stop coaching or us losing a game or two. It's that feeling that we currently have.
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3: 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I think he will progress. 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
7: The sentence viewed as just by this court. Accused one, count one, that of fraud. 15 years imprisonment, of which 7 years are suspended for a period of 5 years. Accused one, counts 2, 3, and 4, those of corruption. The three counts are taken together for the purpose of sentence, and the accused one is sentenced to 10 years imprisonment, of which 8 years are to run concurrent with the sentence imposed on count number one. Counts 5, 6, and 7, money laundering, in respect of accused one, these counts are taken together for the purpose of sentence. 10 years imprisonment, of which 8 years are to run concurrent with the sentence imposed on count number one. The net result is a period of 12 years imprisonment.
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6: The sentence viewed as just by this court. Accused 1, count 1, that of fraud. 15 years imprisonment, of which 7 years are suspended for a period of 5 years. Accused 1, counts 2, 3 and 4, those of corruption. The three counts are taken together for the purpose of sentence, and the accused 1 is sentenced to 10 years imprisonment, of which 8 years are to run concurrent with the sentence imposed on count number 1. Counts 5, 6 and 7, money laundering, in respect of accused 1, these counts are taken together for the purpose of sentence. 10 years imprisonment, of which 8 years are to run concurrent with the sentence imposed on count number 1. The net result is a period of 12 years imprisonment.
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3: The sentence viewed as just by this court. Accused one, count one, that of fraud. 15 years imprisonment, of which 7 years are suspended for a period of 5 years. Accused 1, counts 2, 3 and 4, those of corruption. The three counts are taken together for the purpose of sentence, and the accused 1 is sentenced to 10 years imprisonment, of which 8 years are to run concurrent with the sentence imposed on count number 1. Counts 5, 6 and 7, money laundering, in respect of accused 1, these counts are taken together for the purpose of sentence. 10 years imprisonment, of which 8 years are to run concurrent with the sentence imposed on count number 1. The net result is a period of 12 years imprisonment.
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3: We thank every South African who headed the call to demonstrate peacefully and responsibly. I can attest that this shows the growth and the maturity of our Constitution. Our law enforcement officers and our partners who worked tirelessly throughout the night to ensure that peace, stability, and safety prevailed. Indeed, while there were opportunistic criminal elements that sought to exploit the situation, they were identified and dealt with swiftly and decisively by law enforcement. Their actions did not undermine the overall stability of the country. Our operational readiness ensured that law enforcement, law and order were maintained throughout. Overnight reinforcements were deployed to various parts in the main, Gauteng, Eastern Cape, KwaZulu-Natal, Free State, and Western Cape in response to isolated incidents of looting and criminality. We have set over time to put a plan together with our partners and other agencies, and this was executed with precision. Law enforcement agencies acted swiftly to stabilize the affected areas, restore order, and prevent any further disruption. The situation remained under control, and the areas remain under constant monitoring. As of this morning, we confirm that a total of 120 matches took place nationwide. Added to the matches were crowd management incidents that has took us to the total of more than 300 incidents. Matches, 120, but when you look at other incidents of gatherings and demonstrations in regards to the crowd management control, total took us to 300. And these are mainly other incidents that happened overnight. Of these matches, 108 of them were peaceful and only 12 required law enforcement interventions due to incidents of unrest. If I can give the breakdown per province, in Free State, we have recorded 8 peaceful matches. In the Eastern Cape, 28 were peaceful and only 2 were unrest-related incidents. In Gauteng, we have 12 peaceful matches and 1 unrest situation. In KwaZulu-Natal, we have 21 peaceful matches and only 2 were unrest-related. In Limpopo, we have recorded only 12 peaceful matches. Mpumalanga, 9 peaceful matches and 1 unrest-related incident. In Northern Cape, we had 4 peaceful matches and 2 unrest-related. Northwest, 8 peaceful matches. And Western Cape, we had 6 peaceful matches and 4 unrest-related incidents. Ladies and gentlemen, members of the media and colleagues, this is a clear demonstration that the overwhelming majority of South Africans chose peace over disorder. While the vast majority of demonstrations remained peaceful, there were individuals who sought to exploit yesterday's events to commit criminal acts.
0: Okay, sibambe lapho ke njengalokhu ke iNet Joints ilandisa ke izwe ke laseNingizimu Afrika malungana kanani ukuthi ke ikuphi ke okwenzeke ke izolo amamashi abalwa ke la ku 120 bese kubiwa ke 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
5: Either argue that or you withdraw it. You cannot have a holding position because listening to you, you effectively are asking for this in camera application to be held in abeyance. So you have a holding position. We don't get to decide. The chair doesn't get to decide, give a ruling on this application, but it's held in abeyance until an unknown time, when you eventually will come back and say, now I'm ready to supplement or to file a replying affidavit. But that cannot be.
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6: Understand that the investigation had already been done. That is why we've got all the people that are in there.
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7: You see, this is not only about what you intended to convey, but it is also about how reasonable listeners would have understood this. You are saying this in the context of General Khan having been short. And in that context, you mentioned leaks or compromise. Or what did you mean by compromise? I understood it, and I believe myself to be a reasonable listener. I understood you to be referring to leaks from or by the commission.
5: Kusenjalo uKhan ube esexolisa phambi kwekhomishana ngalokhu, kanti ikhomishana izoqhubeka nomsebenzi wayo kusasa ligamenxa ihora lesishiyagalolunye ekuseni. 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

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I'm going to go to the house. I'm going to go to the house. I'm going to go to the house. I'm going to go to the house. I'm going to go to the house. I'm going to go to the house. I'm going to go to the house. I'm going to go to the house. I'm going to go to the house. I'm going to go to the house. I'm going to go to the house. I'm going to go to the house. I'm going to go to the house. I'm going to go to the house. I'm going to go to the house. I'm going to go to the house. I'm going to go to the house. I'm going to go to the house. I'm going to go to the house. I'm going to go to the house. I'm going to go to the house. I'm going to go to the house. I'm going to go to the house. I'm going to go to the house. I'm going to go to the house. I'm going to go to the house. I'm going to go to the house. I'm going to go to the house. I'm going to go to the house. I'm going to go to the house. I'm going to go to the house. I'm going to go to the house. I'm going to go to the house. I'm going to go to the house. I'm going to go to the house. I'

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2: 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We tried to contact the law enforcement days before.
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4: Let's understand that the investigation had already been done. That is why we've got all the people that are in there.
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3: Till now I think it was a fantastic journey. Okay, it started a little bit difficult, but I think after that we did a very good job. Also the players, I'm still proud on this team what they achieved in the last 5 years. So again, we think we can look at the past with happiness, be happy because we were on every great big tournament. 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
5: Team that they don't want to play South Africa a lot because they know that they're going to beat South Africa when it matters or when it's important. That's always their mandate, you know. But I think every time we get to Uganda, it's after a disappointment of not making the semi-final. And I think we don't finish that strong because we're disappointed. We've worked for a semi-final and we didn't get to that and we have to play for 5 and 6. And I think it's not the fact that we can't beat them.
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0: 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KwaZulu Natal Government, inspiring new hope, celebrating excellence, building a better KwaZulu Natal. 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
10: 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That's the initiative that we are doing.
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7: 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Yeah.
5: Moment for life.
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0: 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Who's saying to make a man to a Rock Nation?
1: Hi, Bo!
0: Tyler!
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8: So I'm very concerned to see everyone here. They move us from Durban to here. What I can tell everybody now, Durban it was okay. I'm talking about the food, about the security, about the health. We had a nice toilet there. We was getting a free food there. But here, as I'm talking now, some people that don't have even a cent in their pockets, they don't know how can survive about the food.
7: Kusenjalo amaphoyisa aseThekwini avule idokodo lophenyo kulandela ukushona kumuntu wangaphandle ngomsombuluko ebusuku ngemva kokuthi egxume esuka esitezi seshiyaga lombile empeleni ebhilidini elikumagaret mncati avenue. 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
9: Our people exercise their right to protest, which is enshrined in our constitution, and we must support that. For the most part, the protests, the marches, were quite peaceful. Only a very few incidents, it could have been much worse, and I was very pleased that we were able to hold extensive consultation with a number of people, and we brought to bear the need for peace, the need for orderliness, and that's exactly what we have.
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2: Emotional, happy when you see, you know, us coming together as a country uniting in difficult moments and to see all the videos of people celebrating, staying up to watch our games, sacrificing, you know, their time, their effort, their sleep to support this team. I can only be proud and happy. Yes, disappointed. We wanted to go as far as possible.
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4: Putting in the hard work, everyone's been working hard. I always believe there's a reason for everything happening. And like she said, I actually feel like we've probably performed at 60%, to be completely honest. But that excites me because that tells me, and I know this team and but big players like Bofias and Victor Straps yet, so we have a lot of players that are due.
3: Kusho kanjalo ke uKep uthi banabadlali abaningi kakhulu asebemkantshubova abakwaziyo ukumelana nemidlalo yalolu hlobo. 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
5: 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Blue Lab Beat. But the Champions League.
4: Ay, I World Cup wele, akusiyi Champions League.
5: I World Cup. 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

0: 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So they were asked, each one of them, ukuthi bavale so that they can follow the protocol of Imaj and March, because this is part of a division of Imaj and March. So what's going to happen is that today, later at 6 p.m., sizohlangana ngo-6 ntambama, siphinde sihlangane sibone ukuthi kuqhubeka kanjani ama proceedings ukuthi kwenziwani since bavula, because into ebalekile ukuthi within the 7 days bahambe, not ukuthi bavule and then they'll close after 7 days. 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
9: 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these marches they come with the same attitude to want to destabilize the country I make sure at all times that I talk against a wearing of political regalia because if somebody is wearing a political regalia they would want to do something for their party not for South Africa not for the march
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10: I have removed all illegal foreigners and I have employed South Africans.
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13: Hi there! 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
2: 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In Ladysmith, we will be donating lezo classrooms esiza ukuzibuilda with our partners u-ABSA. So le ride siyenza nyaka nonyaka, whereby siye siselecte izikolo kuma small towns that we pass through, and we make sure ukuthi we leave a legacy project eyenziwa i-contribution ye-partners kunye ne-riders. And we always encourage umphakathi to support, not only as riders, but also to help us assist in bringing about change and legacy project through the donation to isikolo kuzo zonke ezitowns.
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2: Siye saphinda as iRight for Hope in partnership kunye neNelson Mandela Foundation sayenza iRide with close to 100 cyclists, whereby siye senza i-distance engange 40 kilometers celebrating iNelson Mandela Day. Our contribution for Le Ride with our partners kunye ne-riders that participated was to contribute to isikolo sase Isaacs in primary school in Soweto. Apho siye sa contributor imali engange 300,000 towards renovation of the school. We are very happy as Right for Hope to have been able to do that, because ibonakalisa the tagline of Nelson Mandela Foundation, it is in your hands. We are happy to contribute towards isikolo, and we are also happy ukuthi sibe ne cyclists that are also contributing their time kunye ne financial resources zabo towards the school. And we are also very thankful for Nelson Mandela Foundation to enable us by partnering with us towards bringing change kwizikolo that need it the most.

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9: They were given two options. One is to reintegrate back into the community or access.
8: Uchaza kuna ukuthi banikezwe ukuba ke bakhethe kokubili, ukuba babuyiselwe emphakathini noma bavume ukubuyela elindela ukuze bezobuyisela emazweni abo. 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
10: These things, these rogue elements are from political parties. There is a mission by certain political parties to destabilize this country, and their members are in these marches, and when they come to these marches they come with the same attitude to want to destabilize the country. I make sure at all times that I talk against a wearing of political regalia, because if somebody is wearing a political regalia they would want to do something for their party, not for South Africa, not for the march.
8: Kusenjalo indabandaba uthi inhlangano yakhe izodala amathuba emisebenzi ayisigidi ngonyaka ngokukhipha nje abantu bokufika abakulele ngokugemthetho emisebenzini ebeseqashwa ezikhaleni zabo abantu baseningizimu Afrika bangasebenzi.
10: And the jobs that are created, they are evident. USPA has advertised those jobs. It's on the public space. Macro in Cape Town has advertised those jobs. It's on the public space. A lot. This person, the owner of the Polony shop, I spoke to him directly. He spoke to me face to face.
8: Siphethe ke ngodabula uthi uMengameli wezwe uMnumzane Cyril Ramaphosa ufungiswe ngongqongqoshe abasha namaphini ongqongqoshe ezindlini zombuso ePitoli namhlanje. 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
11: I have decided to appoint the following persons as ministers for the portfolios indicated in the signed President's Act. David John Manier to be Minister of Forestry, Fisheries and the Environment. And Diana Deliwe Pule, the Minister of Social Development.
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0: 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Iphimbo lakho noLonda Mbatha. 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
3: 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I'm saying now. 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
12: Sawubona Londa, usithamo ngubana lo ichopha lendalo ngila ecollege imistini. 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